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3: Hey, love. You say you need someone to be there for you, to love you all night long. 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

Big Easy, 102.9, New Orleans' best mix of R&B. Coming up, I got some random research for you. Is it better to write it down versus sending that text? Yeah, we're not using emojis tonight. I'm gonna use my words. Here's Rhapsody with Apple Juice.

0: voice inside your speaker box, LaTangela Faye, hooking you up with some news you can probably use. First, for women. That's where the research is coming from, so I'm just going to sit this right here. If you want a sharper brain, use a pen and paper instead of typing it. Writing by hand improves memory. Now, according to a recent study, they asked volunteers to type a word or write it in cursive, and they found that handwriting actually increased connectivity in brain regions. Now, that's key to memory for more information. And they said they felt more connected to the messaging. Yeah, see, now I'm about to go over here and write somebody a note. Put it on a sticky note, just stick it there instead of texting it. Keep it locked. I got more of the hits headed your way.
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1: 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New R&B.
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0: I know you're gonna dig
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0: 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And you never know, that winning and the giving, it keeps on going. 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
5: It was a beautiful day. 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What do you say? And all the ladies say. And all the ladies say. Think I like that.

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0: like it. No diggity, no doubt. Yeah. Black Street Productions. We out, we out, ride. We out, we out.
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Big Easy, 102.9, New Orleans' best mix of R&B. Coming up, I got the details on a health and wellness fair that's getting ready to hit the city. Here's Tyrese with Sweet Lady.

0: 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It's the voice inside your speaker box, LaTangela Faye. Maybe you're just not feeling yourself. You don't even know what your numbers are anymore, from weight to blood pressure, glucose. Just, we don't even understand what's going on. Taking care of everybody else? Well, I encourage you to make sure that you check in on yourself. DePaul Community Health Center, along with special guest Gretna Alumni Association, West Bank Health and Wellness Fair. It's going down in a major way Saturday, September 26th, from 11 a.m. to 3. And this is taking place at the DePaul Community Health Center, 2801 General de Gaulle. And I know you just got to follow the car in front of you. It's free. 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I got After 7 with that Ready or Not on the way, so keep it locked with Big Easy 102.9.
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0: 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Whether it's getting back to the routine of making sure the kids have everything they need. 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

0: Big Easy, 102.9, New Orleans' best mix of R&B. You know, Johnny Gill has been on the scene dropping these musical hits for decades. And he's still dropping the new, A Dance, A Kiss. I said, okay, Johnny to the Gill. Let it be known how you feel, bruh. Rap Transvan is on the way. Tim's is going to pull up, and Teddy Swims and Giveon, they want to enter the chat as well. And I'm going to let them. So be sure to hit it up right here with KMEZ1029.com.
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1: Love King. 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

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Missy Elliott is on the way. Lucky Day with that Nowhere Fast is coming.

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0: such a crazy feeling, though. 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

0: I know you're gonna dig
1: this. 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A wife asked her husband to give the money he was saving for his son's college to give that to her for her son's cancer treatment. 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
0: Non-attorney spokesperson Chad Dudley, New Orleans. 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

0: It's Dee Dee in the Morning. A Big Easy 102.9. All right, so listen, J.J. Williamson walked up in here with a conundrum.
1: Damn, let me look that up.
0: I don't know. I got that word from Trey. I got it from Trey.
2: A conundrum.
0: No, I just wanted to say the word. There's an athlete, they're saying that a former athlete who had a mistress, she got pregnant. He paid her $3 million to terminate the pregnancy. She didn't terminate, and now she wants child support.
3: Right. Yeah.
0: And so JJ's saying, how should he handle this, right? What would y'all do?
1: What would y'all do, man?
2: You got to take the L, bro. Yeah.
0: You got to take the L and just be that daddy.
2: And just beat her.
0: And you gave up $3 million. That's a large L.
2: Don't give up no more unless the court say so.
0: All right. Hey, good morning. Who's this?
4: Hey, Kevin. This Boo.
0: Hey, Boo. Y'all, it's my cousin, Boo.
2: Oh, Boo.
0: Boo. Hey, Boo girl, what you thinking about this? How would you handle that situation? $3 million was exchanged. The woman was supposed to terminate the pregnancy. She didn't. And now he has to pay child support. How would you handle it?
4: I would take her to court because we had an agreement. So that would be my fight. And if 9 out of 10 out of that $3 million, she probably done spent a lot of it. Mm-hmm. So she can't pay for the attorney fees. Mm. So yes, I would definitely sue her because we had an agreement. And sometimes mothers hurt their kids doing stuff like that, mm-hmm. because what if the man never comes around? Like Anthony Edwards, he don't care. He paid his child support up front. He paid her before to have the abortion. He did pay for her before to have the abortion. She didn't have it, and he's still not coming around. Mm. So at the end of the day, you have to hold on to the guilt of your child not having a father because you had an agreement and you didn't follow through.
0: Wow. You know what? You seem to be on point, sweetie. How old are you?
4: I'm 33.
0: You sound like you're about 12 almost. That's why I was like, how do you know? Don't she sounds so young.
1: Because I was sure for to ask you, what class you in now? It sounds like you're in fourth period.
0: Thank you, Boo. I appreciate you listening, all right?
4: Okay.
0: All right, hold on a second. Hi, good morning. Who's this?
5: This is Sales.
0: All right, now.
1: Sales? Sales.
0: All right,
1: are you into sales?
0: Yeah, you in sales?
5: I'm in sales is what I do. I'm in sales.
0: All right, well, listen, Sales, what you do? How would you handle that situation? $3 million was exchanged. She was supposed to terminate the pregnancy, didn't, and now wants child support. How would you handle it?
5: Listen, first off, $3 million is wild.
0: Mm-hmm.
5: In this point, you know the man was married. It's cheaper to keep her. I guess not. But $3 million. In the first place, the judge, I don't see any judge saying, hey, you need to owe child support. You already paid it. Mm-hmm. You paid it. I mean, make your case to the judge. Hey, I already paid it. And then, like, I think Dee Dee said this. Go back and sue this woman.
0: Mm-hmm.
5: Because you made a business deal and an agreement. I can't believe he didn't make her sign an NDA or something like that, some kind of agreement,
0: right,
5: where she could, you know, because it was hush money at the end of the day.
0: Yeah.
5: They do that all the time.
0: Good point.
5: So, yeah, sue her and go from there, man.
0: Just
5: make sure. And like I said, take the baby.
0: Take the baby, too. You would take the baby?
5: Because I gave you $3 million and you still can't provide.
0: Right.
5: So, I feel like,
2: a lot of the times when it come to, like, court, and I ain't no lawyer or nothing, but I do be watching them court shows.
0: Yeah.
2: The judge be like, I can't enforce a deal that y'all had outside of legal.
0: Right, because there's just a handshake or an agreement.
2: Especially
1: if you have no receipts, no documents.
2: Yeah.
5: To prove that.
2: So, like, I feel like he would lose in court if he tried to sue her. But that's just me.
0: Okay. All right. Well, thank you for your call, Sales. We appreciate you. All right. Hey, good morning. Who's this?
6: This Craig.
0: Hey, Craig.
1: Craig.
6: What's good?
2: Nah, this Craig.
1: This Craig.
2: This Craig.
1: There were about three A's in it.
0: Yeah, well, Craig. Listen. Craig, in this situation, how would you handle it? You know, a woman got $3 million to terminate the baby, but she didn't. And then now she has it and she wants child support. How would you handle it?
6: I'm agree with Trey G. You got finesse. You know, when you go in that courtroom, they're going to tell you that's a gift.
2: Yeah.
6: That's a gift.
2: Damn. Facts.
6: You done gave that up. That's over with.
0: Damn, that $3 million is a gift?
6: That $3 million is a gift. Yeah. That's like taking care of a baby and then trying to go in there with receipts and prove that you've been taking care of the baby.
2: Right.
6: They still going to say that's all receipt.
2: Right.
6: That's all, that's a gift.
2: They can't enforce that. Like,
0: so at that point, then you just have to pay the child support.
6: They can't enforce
0: it. So you got to pay the child support.
6: Yeah, you got to pay that.
0: Yeah.
6: You still got to pay that.
2: The only thing I will say is you can't try to.
6: That nightmare done came back.
2: Yeah, you can try to get custody of the baby, like you said. I'm going to be petty about it. Yeah, take it there for her.
0: You take the baby?
6: Yeah.
2: Let's see how long your money really is then.
0: Damn.
2: I'm
0: going
2: to put you in court for it.
6: Yeah, for real.
0: Hey, Craig, we appreciate you.
1: Yeah. What about, even though there are no receipts and no proof that he gave this $3 million, but if should the judge even even take that in consideration and lower
0: the child support
1: because of that, though?
0: That means that, hey, you need a good lawyer.
2: Should they or would they is would the question. They? Would yeah, they is would the question.
0: Hold on. What's Young Thug and Lil Durk's lawyer's name? We may need to call him.
3: Go get Brian Steele. Go man. Get Brian Steele.
0: Yeah,
3: he's hot right now.
0: Yeah, you ain't lying.
3: Damn Ben Crump.
0: Okay. All right, we appreciate all the calls this morning. If you couldn't get through on the phone lines, you know I always say hit me up at DD in the morning.

0: 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All right, hey, guys. Trey G. Trey, let's talk first. JJ, you have a team, right?
1: I do.
0: Your favorite football team is who?
1: The Atlanta Falcons.
0: Atlanta Falcons. And Trey G, your favorite team is?
2: The Denver Broncos.
0: You's a lot, man.
1: I just had to make sure you were paying attention.
0: Trey loves the Dallas Cowboys. JJ's Atlanta Falcons.
1: Yes.
0: And I don't have nobody. I just like Jalen Hurts and any other good-looking man.
1: How about them Cowboys?
0: Yeah, but I really lean Cowboys more than anything. I lean Cowboys. I'm 60% Cowboys. 40% Jalen Hurts. Okay.
1: Father, give me strength.
0: Listen, here's the deal. I'm 60% Cowboy fan. Anyway, they talked about this. They're now saying America's team isn't the Dallas Cowboys anymore.
1: See, this is what I be talking about right here.
0: What?
1: You can't be no Cowboys fan talking about this. You wouldn't have never brought this to me.
0: Here's what they said. The most viewed team in the United States is not the Dallas Cowboys.
1: Who is it?
0: How they're putting it. This is according to DraftKings.
3: Okay.
0: The most viewed team pages. This is how they're determining it.
1: Okay.
0: The most viewed in multiple states where everybody else is searching, right,
4: mm-hmm.
0: for this team. according to this, they said the Green Bay Packers come in at the bottom. Two states, for the most part, are interested in the Green Bay Packers.
1: Okay, wow.
0: Right? So, again, this is based on most viewed, people going to their sites and stuff.
1: Right. I hope one of them states is Wisconsin.
0: Yes, it is.
3: Okay.
0: All right. Denver Broncos.
1: Okay.
0: Okay. Right. They came in down at the bottom with only two states really give a rat's ass about them.
1: Oh,
3: yeah.
0: Dallas Cowboys.
1: Yeah.
0: Come in next. Two.
1: Stop the count, bro.
0: This again. Most viewed in multiple states.
3: I'm
0: going to show you the
3: man. I don't believe that.
1: Come on.
0: Hold on a second. This is what they're saying. The most viewed team. And how they're saying it is, it's the most viewed when it comes to those who are going to the team pages. They're looking at it based on almost
1: the
0: like when people
1: pages,
0: right when people search
1: sense.
0: When people search and when they're looking. Okay, here we go. New England Patriots, three states. Minnesota Vikings, three states. Kansas City Chiefs, six states where people are really supporting Google.
1: Kansas
0: and going
1: City
0: to
1: is
0: their,
1: pretty popular.
0: And then coming in at number one, most viewed in multiple states. Who do you think
1: it is?
0: Don't
1: make me flip this table over.
5: Atlanta Falcons.
0: Nope.
1: Do not make me flip this table over. If you say the Eagles, I'm going
0: to
1: flip this table.
0: It's the Philadelphia Eagles.
1: I'm about to.
0: I promise you.
1: Boy, I'm finna swing.
0: I want you to look. Here, I'm going to hand this. Take this phone.
1: I don't want to take your phone.
0: Take this.
1: I don't want to take your phone.
0: JJ, read what they say so you see it ain't me. It's not me.
3: Damn.
0: What is it saying?
3: Eagles.
0: It's showing you it's the Eagles. I promise you.
3: They got the West Coast locked down. They got down South locked down, and they got the East Coast locked
1: when
3: down.
1: When you a hot mess, people just want to look at the train wreck. That's all it is. That's all it is.
0: Man, he said when you a hot mess.
1: It's hard to look away from a train wreck, so I get it.
0: JJ? got a little too loose.
3: Yeah. I got a little too loose. Because I'm about to.
0: Where's our dump button?
3: Yeah.
0: But go ahead. We live.
3: Yeah, you're going to have to work a little bit.
0: Thank God we got a 7-second delay.
3: I'll tell you. Hey, the Falcons ain't nowhere near here.
0: No, nope.
3: I'm talking about Georgia. Their own state ain't looking at these folks. That's sad.
0: Who Georgia looking at?
3: The Eagles.
0: Oh my God.
3: Their own state ain't looking at them.
0: There you go. And that's according to DraftKings. The crown is yours.
1: All right.
0: Hey, listen. Coming up, we got our hot topics. It's Dee Dee in the morning.
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0: I know you're gonna dig
1: Junius, you heard the scenario. A wife asked her husband to give the money he was saving for his son's college to give that to her for her son's cancer treatment. And he says his obligation is to take care of his son. What do you think?
2: I can't do nothing but channel my inner King Solomon, man.
1: Yeah.
2: That life is worth way more than whatever little money that was set aside.
1: She should have married you. Let me get Rachel's dance. Run her Junius number.
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Good morning. It's Dee Dee in the morning. All right. I got Trey G and comedian JJ Williamson.

0: It's Dee Dee in the Morning. Big Easy 102.9. It's Dee Dee in the Morning and Trey G and comedian JJ Williamson with me. And we are talking to DJ Chaotic is here, everybody. He's written a book. It's called It Had to Happen, What's a Man Without a Legacy? Mm-hmm. The title of the book, why that title?
1: Came from my pastor, Pastor Ricky Rush, mm-hmm. IBOC. Mm-hmm. The day after my son passed away, it was Easter weekend. So April 4th, 2015, Easter weekend, that Sunday, Easter Sunday, mm-hmm. the only thing I could think of and do was go to church. Mm. And I stepped to him and I said, Pastor, I'm in a fight for my life. And he said, yes, you are. I'm going to be your corner man. And he said, Kareem, I'm going to tell you something. It's not going to be easy to understand or digest right now, but you'll get it later on down the line. He said, Dante's job was done. Yours isn't. Mm. You're on an assignment now. What's happened to you had to happen. Mm. That resonated with him and stuck with me. So it had to happen. Mm. The first part of it came from him. What's a man without a legacy for me? Legacy for me before all this transpired was my son taking my name and just kind of just running with that. I think that's a typical thing as a father. Mm-hmm. You expect your son to take your last name and be better than what mm-hmm. you were.
2: Yeah, absolutely.
1: You know, and I strive to be better than what my father was for me in my mm-hmm. life. So that was legacy for me at that point in time. Now legacy for me is my impact. Mm-hmm. You know, mm-hmm. how can I leave an impact? What kind of impact am I leaving?
2: Mm. Yo, what made you want to actually be so open and so vulnerable and put it in a book?
1: Honestly, it was given to me, God. Mm. I have to be honest with you. You know, it was one of those things where I never expected to be in this space. I never expected to be an author. I never expected to be on stage for 50 Cent.
2: Yo.
1: This is all my assignment.
0: Yeah. Mm-hmm.
1: You know, everything that I've gone through, every trial and tribulation, the triumphs that people see, like I said, the glitz and glam, the glory, it's all part of my assignment.
2: Mm.
1: And the assignment was be vulnerable, be mm-hmm. transparent, step out on your faith mm-hmm. and show people the things that I've walked you through.
2: Mm. Right.
1: Because mm. it's bigger than you. It's yeah. it's not about Kareem yeah. Thompson or DJ Chaotic anymore. Mm-hmm. I wrote this book not to sell books. I wrote to save lives.
2: Yeah. Yeah. Okay. 100%.
0: I love that.
1: And that's where I'm at with it. You know, it's not about, hey, I bought your book. It's about how many lives can I impact and save?
2: Yeah.
0: Because
1: I know absolutely. There's somebody right now, young, old, whatever the case may be, a parent that may have lost a child and want to give up. This book allows them to say, I'm not going to give up.
0: Mm-hmm.
1: I've walked kids, young adults, through suicidal thoughts and wanting to take their lives away recently.
2: Wow.
1: And walk them through that space of I know what it looks like mm. and why you shouldn't.
0: Wow. Yep. Chaotic, we're talking to DJ Chaotic, everyone, and he lost his son in a drowning accident mm-hmm. back in 2015. He's written a book. It's called It Had to Happen, What's a Man Without a Legacy? It's available at Barnes & Noble.
1: You said Amazon. Yep, Amazon.
0: And Amazon. You got to get it. Mm-hmm. I love that you were saying that when you wanted fathers and black men in particular to understand about grief, mental health, and asking for help.
1: Absolutely. I think we're taught to poke our chest out mm-hmm. and just deal with it.
0: Mm-hmm.
1: And one of the main things I want to do is pull that back and say no. It's okay to be vulnerable. It's okay to cry. It's okay to share your feelings. Get it out. What I learned through this whole process is crying is so healthy mm-hmm. and
3: yes,
1: therapeutic.
3: It is, man.
1: And it's okay to go seek yeah. therapy and seek yeah. help. Mm-hmm. You know, I have a chapter in there that talks about therapy yeah. didn't fix me, but it allowed me to put a mirror in front of me and see me for who I am.
0: Mm-hmm.
1: See the scars and pull a band-aid off and say it's okay to have those scars mm-hmm. and watch them begin to heal.
2: Right.
0: Mm-hmm. I got to tell you something. One of the things that I love and I'm blessed to do on this show is get a chance to learn and understand men. I didn't grow up with my father, right?
2: Mm-hmm.
0: And
2: no.
0: so I'm enjoying meeting men like you. We've had Dr. Jay Barnett in,
1: that's
0: you know,
1: guy.
0: Where
1: that's
0: I have men that are being as authentic and vulnerable as possible and on the air, because I think that there's a lot of women that are probably like me too, not understanding men, didn't grow up with a male in the household. There are men who probably didn't as well, whose mothers told them that what you said, mm-hmm. to be a man is to not cry, to right. be a man is to not show your feelings, and that's
1: mm-hmm.
0: not true.
1: Mm-hmm.
0: You know, I mean, I watched my mom tell my brothers that, and that wasn't true.
2: Right.
0: It's okay to be vulnerable. It's okay to cry, like you just said. It's okay. Mm-hmm. I love that you're saying that, and we're blessed we're able to do this, y'all, that we could put this out to people listening.
2: Yes.
0: How, again, can they find the book? If somebody even wants you to be on their show, they want you on a panel, how do they find you, get the book, everything?
1: The website is ithadtohappen.com. The book is available at Barnes & Noble's, Amazon. I'm available anywhere on Instagram, social media at DJ Chaotic, DJ K-A-Y-O-T-I-K. Let me just say something real quick, Dee Dee. We talk about the women. My wife and I have been married for 17 years.
0: Mm-hmm.
1: I met my wife in high school.
0: Wow.
1: She knew me as the broken boy that became the broken man.
0: Mm-hmm.
1: And she loved me through all those different stages.
0: Dang, come on. Mm-hmm.
1: When I wrote wow. this book, I had to include her because mm-hmm. she understood every facet of who I was
2: right.
1: and why I've gotten to this point now.
2: Right.
1: And now she just talks about my growth.
0: That's great.
1: And I'm walking through it.
0: That's great.
1: So when you say about, it's hard to love a broken man or a broken child, but the book is, and like you talk about Dr. J. Barnett, as men, we have to be vulnerable and say, I'm hurting. Mm-hmm. I'm going through mm-hmm. something. Mm-hmm. And the women, we need you to give us a safe space.
0: That's what I was getting ready to say. Allow it and make sure that it's so and let you know it's okay.
2: Yeah. Testimony,
0: you get on? Do you get on a lot of panels? You talk on a lot of panels.
1: I'm in that space now.
0: Yeah, I bet.
1: I'm transitioning from one stage to another.
3: Another stage. Right. Absolutely.
1: And I'm enjoying this walk.
0: Yeah, that's interesting. Right. I love where you are in your life. I love that you're sharing.
1: Thank you. Thank you.
2: It's a beautiful thing.
0: It really is.
2: It really is, though. And a huge step.
0: It is.
3: Yeah. And a huge step.
1: Yeah.
0: It is.
1: I'm grateful.
0: I love that. Yeah. The book is called It Had to Happen, y'all. You have to go get it. Please support. One of the things I love that you said, it's not about selling the book. It's about helping.
1: Saving lives.
0: Yes. I love it. Get the book. Please get the book. And then also do us a favor and follow this man. Follow him online.
1: Yeah, please do.
0: I just think I'm really impressed and I'm happy for you and good to see you in a great place.
1: Thank you.
0: Y'all clap it up and go get the book. It Had to Happen. What's a Man Without a Legacy? Give it up for Dr. Kareem, DJ Chaotic Thompson.
3: 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Stop playing.
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1: Junius, you heard the scenario. 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
0: Non-attorney spokesperson Chad Dudley, New Orleans. 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

0: Maryland's best mix of R&B, Big Easy, 102.9. All right, it's Dee Dee in the morning along with Trey G and comedian J.J. Williamson. Now, I want everybody to know something. You know, we broke format here on the show and protocol.
1: Yeah.
0: And I want everybody to know how radio works. You know, there's certain things we do at certain times of day. Y'all know it. Like, you know, everybody's like, oh, I look and wait for the hot topics or whatever it is.
1: Right.
0: We normally do our $1,000 minute game in one break.
1: Man.
0: We'd be like, but we had a conversation with this woman. Monique, you still there?
2: I'm here, y'all. I'm here.
0: All right. This is Monique, everybody. And Monique called us up, and she said she wanted to play our $1,000 minute game.
1: Right.
0: But we started getting into an unbelievable conversation. First, Trey and Monique talked about what it's like out here being single.
1: And dating, you know what I'm saying? And Monique had a very interesting, great perspective on it.
0: She said people don't want to build no more.
1: At all.
0: And so we got into that, y'all, because Monique's so interesting. And then Monique said she went to school, and what'd you say you majored in, Monique?
2: Broadcast. Journalism.
0: Mm-hmm.
1: Yeah.
0: And she said she hit me up. You were interested in doing some stuff with us and doing some radio stuff, huh?
2: Yeah,
0: it's fun.
2: On your Instagram.
1: Yeah. Come on, my baby's smart. And she bold. She take chance. You better talk to him, wifey.
3: and the fact that you realized that was your baby on this call made me realize, Monique, you might be the one.
0: All right.
2: I might be the one.
3: Yeah, right. put your business suit on and come on up here.
0: I know it. Because she know what she's doing and take advantage of an opportunity, and I love that. Man. But she also got her head on straight, and that's what Trey likes.
3: I like that. 100%.
0: Trey likes that.
3: I like that.
0: Listen, Monique, when we get done with this, we want to find out more information. I just want you to know, y'all don't know how this thing works, but we getting ready to get her information.
1: Come on.
0: And see what's happening. In the meantime, we got to play this game because our producer Breeze is looking at me like, what you doing?
1: Yeah.
0: Our producer's like, you didn't broke, rank here. You
1: right.
0: Messed
3: now,
0: up the
3: Monique,
0: show.
3: We finna play this game, so get out this interview right quick. For a little while. And let's see if we can make this $1,000.
0: All right, let's spin that wheel.
4: JJ from the SIP.
5: Trey G.
4: JJ from the SIP. $20 bonus.
3: Let's go. Let's get this money, Monique. Now, look, if you don't know the answer, please say pass. We got time. We're going to come back to it, all right?
2: Uh-huh.
3: Let's get this early morning money. Here we go. If you got tickets to see Usher and Chris Brown, who will you be like? Or who would you more be excited to see? Mm-hmm.
2: I was excited to see Chris Brown.
3: Okay, what was your favorite album from Chris Brown?
2: Pass.
3: Okay. How much did Boosie say he paid the president for a pardon?
2: I think $50K, $1,000.
3: What TV show starred the characters Wanda, Jordan, Baby Girl, and Vanessa?
2: Bernie Mac show.
3: There. What number does NFL baller Travis Hunter wear?
2: 27, 38, 45, 54, 1.
3: How old is actor, director Tyler Perry?
2: 52, 63, 75. 50, 45.
3: Don't worry about it. What medal did the U.S. women FIBA basketball team earn this year?
2: The medal.
3: What medal? Which one?
2: The champion medal.
3: Yeah, don't worry about it. Four in the morning show, yeah.
0: Damn, JJ, y'all only got to 7.
3: Yeah, we worry about this damn job. Yeah, she's like, damn, this 1,000. Let me get this 9 to 5. Let me see if they got 4 hours for me.
2: Nah, for real.
3: Yeah. Matter of fact, come on over here and take us to lunch.
1: You stupid.
0: Oh, my God. Oh, all right. Here, let me tell you, Monique, what you missed. I almost had tears in my eyes laughing at that one. He said, come on up here. He did that interview. All right. You missed this one. What's your favorite album from him? You know what? We all be like, we just like the songs. How's that?
1: Yeah, for real.
0: How much did Boosie say he paid for a presidential pardon? Monique, he paid $600,000. Girl, ain't that something? Now I see why these girls be after some of these dudes. Anyway, what number does NFL baller Travis Hunter wear? He wears a number 12. How old is actor-director Tyler Perry? He is 57 years old, all right? Mm-hmm. And that's as far as y'all got. So you got 3 out of the 7. You're going to get $10 every correct answer. We added up his $30. Add that 20. You got
1: $50. Hey, all right, Momo.
0: $50, all right?
2: Thank you.
0: Monique, you're wonderful. Thank you so much for being with us. Why don't you do me a favor and tell everybody the show that gave you a shot at a job and the $1,000 minute game.
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6: Stop and go traffic. I-10 eastbound between Williams and Veterans Boulevard. A 1 minute delay. Got a wreck. Gravier Street at South Rampart Street. An accident. Poydras Street at Clara Street. We've got a wreck, Delachaise Street at South Liberty Street. Please drive with caution today. 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
1: Right now, the on-ramp is closed. I-10 eastbound, the on-ramp from Irish Bayou. Got a wreck. Poydras Street at Clara Street. Closed for construction. 5th Street westbound between Franklin Avenue and Richard Street. Dauphine Street is closed between St. Peter and Toulouse in the French Quarter due to a partial building collapse. 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I'm Armetta Landrum.
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22: Breezy today with scattered showers and storms mainly after mid-morning into the afternoon. Highs reach 88 to 92 with east winds gusting to 25 miles per hour. Showers fade by the evening, then skies clear tonight with lows 72 to 79. Thursday brings sunshine, less humidity, and highs near the upper 80s with breezy conditions continuing. From the WDSU First Warning Weather Center, I'm Raven Richard.
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15: There is a dangerous trend among teenagers right now that a lot of parents don't even know to look out for. 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Inhaling them can cause real lasting damage to the brain and nerves. Even a single use can trigger a fatal heart rhythm. The best protection is a direct conversation. 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I'm Dr. Sanjay Gupta, helping you live a better life.
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0: 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It's called Silent Treatments, DJ Incredible. Now, don't forget now, I've been reminding you about it. You're about to hear more information on it. But you know what? The Dreams Resorts Flyaway. Now, like I said, go online and register for your chance to win this situation. But coming up really, really soon, we're going to be giving away a trip every weekday, from what I'm understanding. And it's going to be that, you know, the text messaging game. So, yeah, well, right now, go register for your chance to win it. But also be, you know, keep in mind they're going to be giving away a lot of these trips. So, yeah, be listening for your chance to win and go online and make it happen.
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1: Love King forever. Your face to me, y'all. I like this. 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

0: Big Easy 102.9, New Orleans' best mix of R&B with Raheem Devon. It's called The Pleasure Would Be Mine. DJ Incredible keeping the party going. You already know how we get down with the get down. Now, you remember the contest with the Rise of Rhythm Cruise that we were doing? Now, you know, say, you know, text the national keyword, this, that, whatever, whatever. Yes, yeah, so it was a national contest among about a few radio stations for Cumulus that sound just like us. So it was one of those kind of situations where, you know, okay, it's a national contest and blah, blah, blah. But guess what? Somebody from New Orleans won. Miss Naomi Peters. Yes, congratulations to her. Naomi Peters of New Orleans, she won, and she is going on that Rise and Rhythm Cruise on us. Yes, yeah, just like that. It's a wonderful, wonderful thing. So be listening. Again, like I said, it's a lot of stuff going on, a lot of contests that are happening. Again, like I said, you got to be in it to try to win it. And somebody from New Orleans won that one. And we've got more contests going on as we speak. So, yeah. Anyway, got more information on that. Plus, more music all the way.
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It's DJ Incredible getting it in and making it happen. And you know what? 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

0: like it. No diggity, no doubt. Yeah. Blackstreet Productions. We out. Ride. We out.
1: 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It's DJ Incredible hanging out all the way until about 2 o'clock this afternoon. And don't forget, a little bit later on tonight, I'm talking about from 7 o'clock until midnight, the LaTangela Show is on. It's bringing you great conversation, all that kind of great information.

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It's DJ Incredible. Once again, big shout out to Miss Naomi Peters. She won that Rise and Rhythm Cruise contest. Yeah, Naomi Peters from right here, New Orleans. Now, like I said, I hope that she told who she needed to tell that, you know, they are going on a trip. Maybe she don't know who she's going to take yet. Sorry, Miss Peters. But congratulations at the same time.

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0: 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Eric Bellinger's Kyle Cry in front of you. It's DJ Incredible. Don't forget, great music still on the way. 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

0: So more, but you have your. How's your oldest now?
1: Youngest, 18.
2: Yes.
0: So clothes are pretty expensive, right?
1: Clothes, yes.
0: Yes. So, do you think he? I thought he did a solid thing by like. First off, I think that you should give them the money, child support. You shouldn't have to itemize it. They should just, here's the money you owe. They shouldn't have to get. But when you specifically ask for money for a thing, and it should be for that thing.
1: And you go and do said thing. Yeah. I'm for.
0: If you get child support, nobody should be able to tell you what to do.
1: Correct.
0: But if you ask for a thing, it should be for that thing.
1: Oh, correct. So I feel like he.
0: That dumbass conjecture she just did.
1: I feel like he's winning. He's up. Yeah. He actually should get a cake.
0: Yeah.
1: Yeah.
3: When was the last time you took your daughter shopping?
1: I give the money for that part.
0: Why are you bringing
1: that? No, hold on.
3: Most men don't even want to go into the mall with their kids.
0: We don't need you to attack this brother. Because
3: I'm not attacking him. What are you talking about?
0: Use your blowgun. Do it like you do.
3: He's fresh out.
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